0: Flashlight, any North units, assist agency, traffic events.
1: 21.
0: Highway 97A, milepost 232, northbound, silver Honda car, erratic speed, a lane travel, near collisions, troopers are out of position.
1: 21.
0: 1707.
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0: Tom Douglas County Valley Patrol's information, fire and aid responding 652 South Kent Avenue for a 2-year-old that was unresponsive, starting to wake up now.
1: Yeah, 38.
0: 38, 17, 6,

River Comanche, Salt Patrol, Lake Trespass, pending at Wally's Tavern. 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
2: Boy, Young Adam 91924, Gary and Lewis.
1: The numbers again?

0: Lincoln in North, it's a traffic event.
1: Okay, 21.
0: Who's last? Emerson and Wooden, southbound. Emerson, black Honda CR-V, Charles Lincoln Boy, 4035, lane travel and speed.
1: Okay, 21. And I'm just passing mile marker 229 on 970.
0: 1730. Chelan County, West units, no traffic events. This is at BJ's in Dryden. Intoxicated male stumbled out of his truck into the gas station. It's a gray Chevy Silverado four-door truck, David 14743 Henry. FDG 1734.
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0: Rivercom K52. The suspect is a 60-year-old with camo pants. Plate comes back to Richard Owens. One action.
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0: 21
1: 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I'll be clear, reporting it.
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0: 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I drove around the area and was DTL also.
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0: You can make a note to his name file that if he's contacted, he needs to be trespassed from Wally's. You can close it out and report.
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0: Wonka 32 to Columbia on a field contact the north side of the Wenatchee River Bridge northbound. Please.
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1: 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River Comanche, Center Patrols, a suspicious pending, colon 63. 1831.

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0: Sheriff, I might have a suspect for this call.
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0: Last of Douglas, first of William, middle R. Robert, 514-1997. Also?
1: Go ahead.
0: I am clear of my follow-up and in rapid suspicion.
1: Received 1811.

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0: Charles, Nora, X-ray, 6476. Anderson,
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0: Sir, Home Rescue 31 Cascade Ambulance, fall to Heidelberger Drive in at 12708 US Highway 2. A fall to Heidelberger Drive in 12708 US Highway 2, 1860.
1: K-21. Two-part last. First last, Gonzalez. Second last, Pereira. Boy, Adam, Robert. Robert, Edward. Robert, Adam. First, Nicholas. So, Nora, Ida, Charles. Ocean, Lincoln, Adam. Sam. Eden, Jr. Date of birth, 05-2005.
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1: Well, the owner's returned and everything is there. And they are now waiting to be plugged out to our
0: point.
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0: K61. I'll be behind that white Mazda on 37th call, and I will be stopping it once we get on the highway US to Annapolis.
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And 21. 21-1832, Jim.

0: Okay, you can have a compliment for yourself. Also. 61. You can clear it up to your report.
1: 1833.

0: We're regarding Douglas County Valley Patrol's trespass. 38401 South Kentucky, space 39. Child's father showed up. Very HPD's roaming around outside. RP's asked him to leave. He's refusing. It's a Manuel Lopez. Last seen wearing a white shirt, khaki shorts.
1: Field 38, 1835. 38, 35, 1835.
2: 1K25, 1835.

0: Perpicom DO 38. Manuel, born in 91. He's 2029 clear interlock, but RP believes he arrived by bus. He's convicted and active. No wants, no orders.
1: DO 38, thank you.
0: And I'll send you guys a picture.
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1: Comes back to a black 2002 Subaru Impreza, 1 of 27, Thomas Koski, Squitrick Road.
0: 18, and you can also add him to the call if contacted. I'll be clear, report narrative.

0: 21 River Combs, were you able to get hold of the responsible?
1: I have not tried to call anybody. The alarm company spoke to the responsible who did not have a proper passcode.

0: Whatever coming at you, North Patrol, is that 911? One K 38 at 1101 8th Street was a 911 from a landline. Male said never mind and hung up. On call back, he advised his wife passed out in the bathroom. She's awake now and they're refusing aid. 38. Whatever call, 1K 15 status.
1: All units.
0: 1849.

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Unconscious 213646 Chumstick Highway 1849.

Bucket English units, it's route 13646 Chapstick Highway for chest pain. 61, 18, 52.

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1: 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I'll just try to call him again.
0: Received.

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1: Yes, please.
0: VO35, 92.

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0: 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We're going to be in the cul-de-sac in front of Walmart.
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Burcom letter 4, Ballard Ambulance, convulsions, 118 Northwest Porter's Court, convulsions, 118 Northwest Porter's Court, 1947.

0: Robocom Douglas County Valley units for information sending fire and aid to 118 Northwest Porter's Court for a 7-year-old female that was having a seizure.
1: CO 38.
0: 38-1947.
2: Rivercock K51, go ahead.
3: 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Second last of Ramirez, first of David, no middle initial, 0326 of 76.
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4: 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William David Lincoln, 4 Nora Tom, 4 George Boy, 13 Boy.
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1: And 51, Rick. Go ahead and start me at traffic expenses.
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0: No, they were on with Rivercom, but not us. As advised, it was an off-duty deputy that was still behind us.
1: What's their gun attachment to it?
2: 16-1952.

0: report in Cincinnati. 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
1: Four, two, six. I'll try. 1954.

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1: Yeah, stand by. 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
0: Copy. 1957.

0: General, I'm stuck on the line. T5, this is West 2 at Lincoln Rock now.
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1: 38.
0: Last of Brooks. First of Jose. Initial I Ida. Date of birth 11/19/94. And second name going to be verbal.
1: Go ahead.
0: Last of Madero. Mary Adam David. Edward Robert Ocean. First of Alma. Initial L. Lincoln. Date of birth 11/20/1990.

0: 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Give me an advice.
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0: The 54130 female is showing 2031 not license eligible.
1: CO38 received, thank you.
0: CO38 2001.
1: 4 2 3 4 I'll be incoming vehicle at mile post 131.
0: Fortune 6 stopping the vehicle on mile post 131. 2 0 1.

0: heard from what's a bit deeper, and so there's additional color in the noise.
1: Or could it be copy? I'm in the area.
0: One Kippy, D2032.

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1: DO 38. 38, your radio got pretty bad again. Just confirm Charles Robert Williams 0756. I didn't copy that last.
0: Affirmative.
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2: 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I'm going to be at the Adventure Park in Leavenworth with some of the workers.
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0: Last stop is towards South Falls, Idaho. So take over from the area to Wilson, Cultures, Nightmare, and add us contact, please.
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0: Myself and DO10, we'll be clear. 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

0: clear from that 2000, any disturbance? 150. 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Has a big knife.
1: 150, copy.
0: 150, 2060.
1: 35 River, come on back. And you can show me the area.
0: Receive it. This bag, male, red shirt, blue jeans. Okay, 35, 2016.

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1: River comms, KV-1. KV-1. RP says that he has 2 to 3 knives and a machete.
2: KV-1. I'm like a minute away.
1: Copy, and what edge is arriving?
3: You send a 38 or 35 on main. Did you guys code 4? Do you need to head that way?
0: Walk away.
3: Copy.
0: Watch your 50, 2018.
4: Come, I'll be away. Can you let us know if you've addressed us? Please?
2: 10, 2018. If
1: you want to
2: come away.
1: 51, 2018.
0: We're calling K10. He's flagged 2 man. Also, he is trespassed until 2030.
4: Copy that. So we'll have to keep trespassed.
0: Very safe, 2018.
1: 2019.

0: error account. We're not getting any compliance from Sam at the moment. 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
1: Received 2020.
2: I'm a Rondo in Chelan. 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
0: Just come up to Tokyo, sir. Right across from the smoke shop.

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1: Leo 35.
0: Two left. George Adam Lincoln, Ida Nora David Olsen. Second one be Brooks. First Brenda, middle Ella's and Lincoln. 11-03-1961.
1: Leo 35, 2027.

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1: One K 50. I'll be around to deal with him. Starting mileage 70.1. Also. 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
0: I'm clear of the jail. 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
1: 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Convulsions, 1429 Walla Walla Avenue at Walla Walla Point Park, 2119.

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1: Thank you.
0: 361 Horse Camp Road and Sand Creek Road is spotting on Horse Camp Road with 20 meter accuracy. It says the user is requesting emergency services from an Apple device via satellite. They're unable to make or receive voice calls because they're out of cell coverage. We attempted to text the caller asking for the location with no response. No history with the phone number.
1: 361 2120.

0: And 52.
1: 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Adam 912420. 1K35, 2120. Vertical 1K35, that return for a 2014 Subaru Impreza, expired 4/19/2026 to Amber Rodriguez at 704 Southwestern Wenatchee. 2121.

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0: 354582. She'll be associated with that number. Reference the 911 at Sand Creek.
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0: 35. Last of Rankin, Robert Adam Nora, King Adam Nora, first of Weston, William Edward Sam, Tom Ocean Nora, Bill M for Michael, 0928 of 09.
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1: 18, I copied most of that. 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

0: Forever going out to you, North Patrol. 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
0: 21, 43.

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0: 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That's going to be a utility truck with a spotlight.
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0: 1K35.
1: That was your piece. They advised that the vehicle left the area already. You close this out and report.
0: Received.
1: 37 River, come on, be an ambulance.
0: Received. And checking history, last farm call was in April. Thank you. 2145.

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1: Good.
0: From local, there was a responsible, Stephen Cody. I tried to call him with no answer.
1: Copy, thanks for trying.
0: 2147.
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0: Yeah, 38, 2147.

0: Mayor Con Bridgeport Patrol's phone call for a vehicle crawl to a four-lane.
1: Yes. Can you start aid? He's complaining of possibly a broken ankle and appears to be having a crisis of some sort.
2: Confirming it's a Sand Creek turnoff.
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1: And 61, overcome, routine fine.

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0: via Intercom, you can reassign it to 21. 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
1: 216-2150. Whoever called 1K35.
2: Good.
1: Alarm company calling back. Janitor is on scene who's having trouble with the alarm panel. He did not have a password.
2: Copy. I'll be with
1: 2151.

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1: Rivercon K61. Discovery, do you want aid to go to Mission Creek Road and Sand Creek Road? That intersection? I copied, affirm. The rest is static. Copy, that's correct, and the rest is unreadable.
2: Okay, 18, never come.
1: 18.
2: I'm going to move the rendezvous point a little further down the road. I'll let you know the exact location, and you can show me in the area.
1: That's further down Sand Creek.
2: Negative, further down Mission Creek away from Stuartville.

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0: Yeah, 72 contact.
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0: 35, I'm calling 4 to add to the call.
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0: 135 River Palm, Kirkland. 175. Lots of Reyes. First of Alexander. Little E for Edward. He's a junior. 0303 of 1990.
1: Reyes, just better look. There's corrective lenses.
0: 35.
1: 2209.

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0: Can you add to some local passengers?
1: 35, go ahead.
0: First is last of Richard, Richard Kelly, and second.
1: Go ahead.
0: Last of Trainer, this is Chad.
1: Thank you.
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0: Can you start me a separate case number? I have a separate vehicle prowl, and I have a vehicle for you.
1: Go ahead.
0: Charles 90407 Nora. Can I get the read back on that?
1: Charles 90407 Nora, a 1985 Ford F-250, 8 of 2026 to J. Asuncion Rodriguez at 511 11th Street.
0: 21. You can make that address for the new case number and attach that mail to the owner.
1: 221-2213. 1485.

0: clear stops and unclear report calls.
1: 2213. 18. Have a disturbance pending at the reindeer farm. A neighbor reporting two cars parked in the reindeer parking lot, and subjects are arguing.
2: Aging. They can pen for now.
1: 2214.
3: K40, come on, I can make a call now.

0: CO 21 is wrong. What's my case number?
1: The case number for the new vehicle prowl on 11th Street is 03287.
0: And the first one?
1: 03285. You're welcome, 2218.

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0: 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Close it out before you follow.
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0: Walker, but they're comm stopping.
1: 1K50.
0: Charles, Victor, John, 3572. We'll be on the east side of Wenatchee Ave in Barry.
2: He's on his way to the location, and he's almost there. I told him not to contact the car by himself. Now I'll be en route from Bridgeport.
0: 3-16, 22-27.

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0: 1K35, 2232.

0: walk up at the rooftop. You have contact.
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0: I'll be out here at the ferry at 1 FDF. Same location with the crossport.
1: 2233.
0: One can do a conversation.
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0: Boy Mary Boys 0443.
1: One can 50, 2233. Vertical 1K50 that returns a white 2009 Ford Escape 11 2026 to Brian and Daniel Sack out of Eastern Hatchie.
0: Vertical 1K50,
1: so 2233.

0: 035, over comms, copy. Boy Victor Lincoln, 1891, US 2, milepost 137.
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0: Commissioners on Valley Patrol Sprint, both transferred to State Patrol Highway 2 by the Enterprise Drive roundabout, headed northbound, a tan-colored truck with a canopy that's swerving, possibly on their cell phone. 010-24.
1: Walker, if I've ever come clear south.
2: 2240.

0: Service 192 South Patrol is a weapons violation. K50 in the 600 block of Marjo Street. RP is advising to the north. Heard 3 gunshots about 3 minutes ago.
1: 150 copy. Is there any other callers on this?
0: Negative, just one.
1: 150.
0: 2242.
2: Wonka 10, roll call.
0: 1K10.
2: I've been in the area, it's aerial fireworks. Somewhere in the area, Varian, the house.
0: 3C.
1: I wanted to do a sound. We can close it down real quick.
0: 2242.

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2: Charles Lincoln Tom 5576. We're pulling into the Goodwill on top mission.
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0: Copy, I'm so
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0: Forever Como 35, Christopher Allen Hanso, born in 90, 2029, clear, also flag, threats to law enforcement.
1: Copy. And I'm clear myself.
0: Thank you.
2: Advising the son of that location, and the son told him that dad is having a DV with a Dorit Prinsloo, unknown if it's physical. The son's trying to hide from them.
1: Yeah, 40.
2: 2247.

K-40. K-40. 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I sent you the male and female's photos from this call.

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0: 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I'm going to be on 97A, just past Eisenhower Road.
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0: 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I'll be on Highway 28 and 23rd Street.
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0: 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I'll confirm the plate in a sec. We close the air while we check the vehicle.
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2: 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Are you asking me to call RP?
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3: Washington, exempt plate 74405, Charles.
2: That is the Sam out of Chelan County. So, water fire truck that's round, it says Chelan County Public Works logo stickers and H023 on both doors. That's exempt plate, no year.
3: You can remove it, it's stolen. We're out with it.
2: CO 16,
0: 2306. Okay, 37 Com, I'm in route to
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0: 10-35. There's a vehicle partially blocking, blacked out at near the intersection of Ferry and Nav, if you're in the area.
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0: Okay, 61 or something.
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0: Clear to UH. You can clear the call. I'll have a report call.
1: 2343.
0: Status. 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
1: Can you show this mail trip as 45 days from all Kennedy Riverfront Park? Also.
0: Go ahead.
1: He's been cited and released and transferred over to CWH. I'll be clear and report. Correction, reports follow.
0: Received 2346.

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0: Flash and stun. Danny and Nora. Prison E. Young Edward. No middle. Date of birth. 04-24-1996.
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0: Looks like a three-part last. First I'll spell Paul Edward Robert, Edward Ida Robert Adam. Second is David Adams. Third is Silva. First of Luis, no H for Enrique. Date of birth is 12/08/93. And I've got the O in if you want it.
1: Go ahead.
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Burkham Battalion 1, Engine 13 in Brush 1, a possible brush fire, Malaga, Alcoa Highway, Milepost 1. Possible brush fire, Malaga, Alcoa Highway, Milepost 1, 2358.

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2: It's like Kenny Elliott. Fires en route, Elga Alcoa Highway, Mile Post 1, for a report of a small brush fire. 2350. 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
0: 00.

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Brush fire, Malaga, Alcoa Highway, mile plus 1. Brush fire, Malaga, Alcoa Highway, mile plus 1, 01.

0: 1K10.
1: I'm going to be arriving in the area of that fire. It's on the hillside. I can't tell if it's above the highway or below it. Looks like it's above.
0: 3D.
1: And 10 Road Cop, they're going to more likely than not need traffic control here. It's right off the highway.
0: Copy.

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0: Force, not going to be Valiant. It's an assist agency.
1: 61.
0: Malaga Highway, mile post 1. 1K10's in the area of that fire, advising I'm going to need traffic control.
1: 61.
0: 005.
2: 5827, where do you want me?
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2: Copy.

0: River Common, actually North Patrol's list. That's depending at the North Avenue Market.
1: 35, that can send. And 37 to 7, yeah, there's a fire truck up here.

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K-18. 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
2: 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Battalion 2 will be the contact. I have a working brush fire, 018.
0: I'll let you know here in just a sec.
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0: Jasper, we're coming at you south unit, trespass. Okay, 50, you've got Hale off-leash dog park. There's a homeless man in dark clothing going through the garbage can with garbage scattered all over the ground. Last scene, 2 ago, no weapons seen. Unknown drug drop off.
1: What is this?
0: 1-2-50, 1-0-3.

0: Well, coming at you north, do you need a vehicle call? Central Avenue is a text to 911 saying two males in a dark blue Subaru are prowling vehicles at the Stony Court condos. They're looking into cars in the back of trucks, and it looks like they're reaching in windows. Looks like they're parked the Subaru down the street and walked it to the parking lot.
1: There you go.
0: 135-113.

Square of Fibonacci North, unit harass threat. 503 North Emerson Avenue, it's Michael and Dreezy reporting a homeless female was harassing him and arguing with him and his neighbor. Last seen 5 ago walking towards Jack in the Box. She has a bracelet on her neck, a cast on her arm, wearing a flower dress, and carrying a bag. The RP doesn't need caller contact. Locate 35114.

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They think that Wynn had a family member that used to live there. Tomo K 35, 115.

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1: Number 1K35, the Haresta on Emerson reopened. Michael called back to the female, yelled at someone that was sitting on the bench, and then walked northbound on Emerson.
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0: 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Charles Paul John, 8841, 2300 block of East London.
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1: 853.
0: Two-part left. Luna, Gamez, first Eric, with a C. 11, 16, 05. It'll belong to the first vehicle.
1: 53.
0: Part left, Leyva, Torres, Lincoln, Edward Young, Victor Adams, first, Jamie, John Adams, Ida Mara Edwards, 11, 02, 06.
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2: FEMA reported a possible accident on 90, on Highway 17 on the open up side.
1: Anyone?
2: If you could notify safely, she said it appeared to be abandoned.
1: Copy. Do we have a vehicle description?
2: Negative. It was just a pickup. She didn't get the book.
1: Receive 1.4.

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1: I believe so. She didn't give much of a description.
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0: I found a truck. This is now post 137. It's occupied by one. Registered.
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1: 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They said the trooper is approximately coming from the Pateras area at the moment.
0: Point.
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0: Rubicom VO 21. State just called up. The troopers wanted to know if you're going to be able to remain on scene with a female until he arrives. He should be there shortly.
1: Negative. I actually don't think it's an accident. That doesn't seem to be the track pretty good to where they're at. She's claiming that they were drugged on if there's road there.
0: Copy, 208.

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0: River Comteo, 21.
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0: 21, sorry, I have WSP dispatch on the line. Can we just transfer to your cell?
1: If you can IM me that number, I don't have a service right now. I can call them in a couple.
0: Copy. It sounds like they're just wanting to make sure if it's the troopers disregarding because it's non-reportable.
1: Yeah, non-reportable. It doesn't appear to have any damage.
0: Copy.

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1: Yes.
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0: 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And can you use state as in your complaint?
1: 16246.

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0: Business 7.

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0: confused, Ken. This is Tom Travis.
1: Yeah, Ken.
0: Boy, Charles Paul, 0900, Highway 28, mile post 13 at the way station.
1: Yeah, 10, 324.

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A, they're out 21113 Lariat Road. 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Three times.

Intercom 841 Shrine County 6 and Ballard Ambulance, a Fall 1 at 6540 Turkey Chute Road. Fall 1, 6540 Turkey Chute Road, 349.

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0: David 19811 Charlie. Put that on the driver's seat. It's over.
1: Good day, copy mail and driver's seat. Four.
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Okay, 7. 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Okay, 7. Boy, Ida, Adam, 6312 at 2016. 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
0: Charles Lincoln, boy, 3940. 15th Street, Northeast, Country Club Drive.
1: Yeah, 24, assistant, thank you.

Royal Cumberstone County, the controls are open to domestic call 19. T-36, 6-5.

Overcome engine 1, Ballard ambulance, a breathing problem at 110 11th Street Northeast, a breathing problem at 110 11th Street Northeast, timeout 646.

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0: is not the correct number. It should be the one I think in his local, 206475.
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1: Yeah, last unit, go
0: to K-60. That was me on duty at 08, not K-50.
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Intercom K24, Charles Victor John 2533, light blue 2007 Ford Mustang, January 2027, Cameron Keys, Wenatchee. Also, there's a note in Cameron's local. He has an aggressive dog with him.

0: 13, come, can you send me a 9?
1: Yeah, 13, 809. No answer, 809.
0: Can you have this call reopened for me at 0930 hours, please?

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0: 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He's got a bright orange sweatshirt, black athletic shorts on.
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1: 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RP's leaving the area, but she'd like a phone call after.
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0: 27 North Jupiter, I think she's trespassed.
1: Yeah, I believe so. You generate a domestic disturbance at Highway 97, mile 220. Awesome.
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1: I didn't copy that again.
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0: Welcome, 1K30 on Morbourne 83. It's been correct. I am fired. AD calls me.
1: 1K27,
0: I copy. Is he showing trespass to a court? I could have trespass, yes, quite a few.
1: Copy.

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1: 34.
0: Do you have a vehicle description, and are they, which way are they facing?
1: According to the image that was provided, it's a white vehicle and it's going to be on the northbound lane. It's going to be just above the entrance to Daroga Park.
0: Received, A27.
2: County, I'm not sure if they will take or not. I can call. Suspended seconds, ferry to appear.
3: A27.

0: Monet Patrol, County Advise. We have a deputy en route to a white vehicle parked on the shoulder, south 97, correction, north 97, Maple 220. The two subjects arguing in the vehicle.
1: If someone will be enough, what's that?
0: Mach 4736 traffic was unreadable.
2: Even show myself en route also.

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There's about three subjects west of us in the south end. Third one.

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1: U-34.
0: RP advised, the vehicle has gone into the park.
1: Receive U-32. RP advised, the vehicle is great.
2: 7-8-6-2.
0: 8-27. Manuel Figueroa.
1: 27-8-32.

0: 1330 Eric, I'm up here around to the jail with 1 team now, I'm beginning my left array.
1: Monkey
2: 521.6 and it's Monkey 33. Sorry, 1K30833. Port. DO 24. Depending on highway tow, the advice is going to be drive time from Dryden.
1: DO 24.
2: 833.
3: About 45 days past passing over Park and David, and then we'll file the police.
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0: Welcome on K27 on Rodriguez. Rodriguez, 1-64. Expired ID card only also.
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0: Local showing a trespass notice, a couple of them at local park. 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
1: Is that for Renee?
0: Yes.
1: Is he?
0: Hey, basic.

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2: 34. Myself and 36 are arriving.
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0: River Cumberland County Valley Patrol's non-injury collision. 1529 Maple Street, single vehicle, hit a fence, silver Mitsubishi Charlton Zebra 5974, non-blocking. He moved into the RP's driveway at this crash in 1401 Pershing Street.
1: 24, I'm in route, Cashman.
0: K24, Charles Tom Zebra 5974, gray 2017 Mitsubishi Mirage 8 2026, Cardell Clay, Tacoma.
1: 24.
0: K24, 842.

0: Yeah, 36 AirCom registration.
1: Yeah, 36.
0: Charles William Frank, 2890. We'll be out at lot 15 at Irvin.
1: Yeah, 36, confirming that Charles William Frank, 2890. Yeah. 844.

0: 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One day, voices. Call us from 1010 Crescent Street. They're advising that the mail trespassing. Static mail, backwards, black baseball cap, white t-shirt, and shorts. To the club community, the trespass. Board is 1525.
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0: 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Victor Ida King, Tom Ocean, Robert. 11:30:09.
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0: 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Tom, you show me clear. I'll be in route with 46.
1: Units recovering, I didn't copy which unit is clear and then in route with 46.
0: Okay, 30, come around.
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0: Bridge Junior Medina, DOL is showing reverse to a possible match of Medina hyphen Avalos, Salvador, 2093, and license was just rendered out of state. Do you have an OLN on it?
1: Okay, Betty, can you send a return to my mobile? 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
1: 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Did you put a 5-year trespass on the same file on that location?
0: Hey, big man.
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0: Copy. We'll send someone over there after this.

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1: 1K30, 9, 9, 9, 9, 9, 9, 9, 9, 9, 9, 9, 9, 9, 9, 9, 9, 9, 9, 9, 9, 9, 9, 9, 9, 9, 9, 9, 9, 9, 9, 9, 9, 9, 9, 9, 9, 9, 9, 9, 9, 9, 9, 9, 9, 9, 9, 9, 9, 9, 9, 9, 9, 9, 9, 9, 9, 9, 9, 9, 9, 9, 9, 9, 9, 9, 9, 9, 9, 9, 9, 9, 9, 9, 9, 9, 9, 9, 9, 9, 9, 9, 9, 9, 9, 9, 9, 9, 9, 9, 9, 9, 9, 9, 9, 9, 9, 9, 9, 9, 9, 9, 9, 9, 9, 9, 9, 9, 9, 9, 9, 9, 9, 9, 9, 9, 9, 9,

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1: It was Orion, an employee at the Humane Society.
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1: 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K24, 912. 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

someone gave for you, 6 months, caller 2033, ID, start on the head. 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

0: 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I'll be right.
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0: Man 19. 20 Hertz. I'll be 46.
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0: Ramos, Arellano, not licensed, eligible, it's a record build only. Does have a Frank and a Mary.
1: 34 is on. Go ahead with both.
0: The Frank, Ramos, Arellano, Jose, white male, 716-05-58140, black, brown, no bail, escape, community custody, DOC, also.
1: Go ahead, also.
0: Ramos, Arellano, Jose, Mary, out of Douglas County, $1,500 bail. Failure to appeal, driving while license suspended, also.
1: Go ahead, also.
0: Mary, out of Grant County, $1,100 bail, DUI.
1: There you go, confirm.
0: DOC in Douglas is confirmed. I'll call on Grant County.
1: 34.
0: 924.

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0: 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Okay, it's Adam. 11:13 of 97.
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0: Grant County, declined.
1: 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Out at 34, Nolmeyer. 10 minutes to locate.
2: 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I'm on gate 46 on Valencia, 2031, correct the London, sir.
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0: 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You're so noted on this call. 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
0: Reference 57, Lincoln. I just drove by that area. There was nobody in need of assistance.
1: K36,
0: 942. K36, 942. K24, I'll be clear with the state action report to follow, and you can put me on 52 Lincoln.
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1: 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Major financial dollar. 736. West 2, correction, East 2, 112, unreadable plate on a white truck.
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1: 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Is this a traffic stop?
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Frank George, 5342, and we're still rolling. 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

0: 1230 to 911 call 1229 Walla Walla. That's a residence in by Marriott. Bang up. Nothing heard on call back. Spoke with an employee. Said it came from room 104.
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0: 30 10 over.

0: put on Monkey 3. The recording part of the employee had already tried to transfer the call to 104 and it wouldn't let her because they had checked out. She thinks it was housekeeping that accidentally called. They are sending someone to the room.
1: Received. If they don't need law enforcement to respond, you can clear that law enforcement.
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0: Magic Control's Radic, West 28, Mile 19, past few, Silver Toyota Prius, Charles Tom King, 1092, slow rate, lane travel.
1: Avenue 6, out of position.
0: 736 out of position, Henderson.

0: 1K30, it's a hit and run a curve for the past 45 minutes in front of Garden Church, 500 North Emerson. The hit and run to a Lynx Plus vehicle, occurred on Emerson, suspect driver was last seen towards 5th Street.
1: Okay, 30, did they get a make and model?
0: Their dispatch is still online, trying to get further, and my partner is still on the phone.
1: Let's see.
0: 30 10 10. Suspect vehicle is a dark brown Dodge van left in westbound on 5th Street and the license.
1: Mercy.
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0: 1K30.
1: Doesn't appear that the victim vehicle is here either.
0: Be advised, the supervisor is going to be in route. They didn't say anything about bus waiting.
1: There is no bus, but I will wait.
0: 7219.
1: Charles Victor Charles 1234. Boston, click the mark.
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0: 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Good fit.
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0: 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Did you say Hannah with A. Henry or Anna with an A. Adam?
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0: A 30 10 28.

0: K30, that then returns to license. Charles Tom Nora 0618 for a white 2017 Ford Escape. 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
2: 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Confirming reaching Glen and Towns Way.
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Silverdome Lane. She's done a unit. Placing complaint called 68, might need a patrol unit to deal with it. Gamma 346, your status. 46, 1042.

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0: 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Come check one by name number.
1: Yes, 36.
0: 284-243.
1: Yes, 36, 1045.

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1: 36.
0: 1046.

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1: Okay, 43.
0: The vehicle's been tagged. Can you have this reopened this time tomorrow for me? Also.
1: 43.
0: You can clear the trespass back out for now. You can find that correct.
1: K 43, 1047.

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Also, there should be a bill of sale in May out of Colorado. Five, 11, 11.

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0: 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Vernon Douglas County, Waterville Patrol, suspicious. Call 86 Lincoln.
1: DL 30.
0: DL 30, 1146.
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0: Seven from Douglas County Valley Patrol, traffic offense.
1: Gil 30,
0: SR28 and Batterman Road. A gravel truck spraying gravel everywhere. Turned off on Batterman. Silver blue gravel truck with secondary trailer on it.
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1: K24, left 52. There, you can position 2nd Street for the white passenger car halfway in the roadway, someone in the passenger seat. Correction. Driver's side door is open to be in the driver's seat of passenger.
2: K9 will be cleared. 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
1: 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I'll be en route to 88 Lincoln from Baker's West.
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0: 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The vehicle in question has pulled over near Evenhiss Lane and Batterman Road. 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

0: Wonderful. Whoever coming to 12 Valerie Ambulance, a heart problem at 1610 Twin Peaks Drive. 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It's unclear.
1: Can you IME their number? I don't see it in the call comments.
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0: The additional RP, Alfonso is calling back. It's the night left up the hill. Did an exchange info. He didn't want to talk to the RP.
1: Clarify, he did not exchange info?
0: Affirmative. He's still on the line if you'd like me to transfer him.
1: DO 30. Yes, please.
0: DO 30, 1230.
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1: This accident occurred on the highway. Can you notify State Patrol? Person with the damaged vehicle standing by on Batterman. I'm going to attempt to locate the truck.
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2: 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Failure to price, failure to appear, theft service checking law enforcement officers.
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call someone if she's sending a harassment complaint when she lobby for contact. 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Twenty-eight, 13 to 1. 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Not sure if they came in the parking lot or something. Twenty-eight, 13 to 1.

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0: 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Hubby said if they do it again, he'll shoot and kill them. 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
0: 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RP just said he doesn't know who these people are, saying it's a male who's not the nicest. Name is Tommy Nelson. Also?
1: Order.
0: Charles Nora, X-ray 9522, no color, 2012 Jeep Grand Cherokee, Dennis Nelson, Dryden. He's now getting in his vehicle and leaving. K41 and RP states the suspect lives somewhere up Trumpstick. The return is showing Alice Road address. He is leaving now. I'll advise if we can get a direction of travel. 41-1310. 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
0: 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He was banging on the door with a hammer. RP states he originally didn't know who it was, but advised this guy is just a prick and does this because he thinks it's funny. Doesn't want him there ever again.
1: Four.
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0: I'll be out with David 6627-6D, boy. This will be possible. This is Cascade 4, North of Cascade, also 76.
1: 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RP did advise you lives 3 to 4 miles up the Chumstick, males in his 60s to 70s.
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0: There she comes.

0: 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We're in the Gulf of Half Sun.
1: 13-4, 13-20.
0: Sun? Yeah, turn off a half sun. It's going to be north of the bridge. Or excuse me, north of the dam.
2: 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Okanagan County now.
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3: 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K24, come. 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
0: 1322. Huff Road. It'll be the spillway viewpoint.
1: 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Overcome K24, Adam, North Sam, 0336, Gray, 2007. Toyota 4Runner 2 2027, Gregory, Newstel, Wenatchee.
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1: 36.
0: It's for fires info. It's going to be 30 by 40 feet so far.
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0: 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Rivercom, DO36, is it just brush burning right now?
1: 36, it's going to be about 4 to 5 foot of sage and quick flashy fuels intermixed. Looks like it's potentially pushing to the southeast.
0: Received, and it's on half sunway?
1: Just to the east of half sunway. Going to be off of Parisu Drive, Paul, Adam, Robert, Ida, Sam, Edward, Adam, Union.
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0: Sherbrooke on Bridgeport Fire Department. Brush fire for mutual aid at Half Sun Way, Okanagan County, across from the Chief Joe Dam. Brush fire for mutual aid at Half Sun Way, across from the Chief Joe Dam, Okanagan County side, 1329. 36.
1: No structures threatened other than a concrete bathroom building at the end of the road. RPM scene saying that potentially some dam workers were welding.

0: Basic clear ground registration.
1: 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I'll back advise it wasn't him. You can just report.
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0: Neo 24 River Con, can you check 1 in local? 24. Last of Dan, Nora, Adam, Dan, Adam, Robert. First of Frank, Adam, Robert, Adam, Charles, Edward. No middle, and I don't have any drinks. 36
1: District 1. 4.

0: 36, you have traffic?
1: 3634, we may need to have a plate off of that 24 to see the best.
0: Did you copy that? That was scratching.
2: I did not. Something about a registration on a vehicle. 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You're pretty scratchy.
1: 36, I was trying to tell 34 to grab the plate off that white SUV that pulled out if he could. Sounds like it might be the person who started this.
2: Did you copy? Catch the plate on that white SUV that just pulled out. Could be the subject started the fire.
0: Sorry, park on right here.
2: 34.
0: Charles Robert Lincoln, 76 Main Street. And the driver was the RO.
2: 1332. Rivercom, Bridgeport, Fire Department, Second Tones for Mutual Aid request on the brush fire, Half Sun Way. 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

0: 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Do you want to assist agency for this?
1: 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Yes, that'd be nice.
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1: 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That's a 2009 Toyota Tacoma to Austin or Holly, and I'm Ken of Grand Coulee.

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1: 43.
0: T43-11, correction, 11,900 block, Trump State Highway. Silver and blue Toyota Corolla, Charles Nora Young, 7847, all over the road. Varying speeds. We'll turn his blinker on for a while, then turn it off. He's passing Eagle Creek now. No description of the driver.
1: 43, I'm out of position.
0: K43, 1360.
2: 24th, the direction of travel.
0: I believe it's heading towards town. I'll confirm.
1: 24, I'm in US 2 in the 300 block. I'll turn around and look for it.
0: And confirmed, it's heading towards Leavenworth.
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1: What?
0: K24, now passing Sylvester Meadows. Light. Passing mile marker 1. 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

0: 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RP's going to Safeway. And he'll let you know once he gets to the light.
1: 24.
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1: 1355. River Com Ladder 10, vehicle fire, riverfront. At 155 North Worthen, vehicle fire by the riverfront, 155 North Worthen, time out, 1150, Gretchen, 1357.
2: For the train, smoke cam from the train to juveniles enter the train, and now it's smoking, the man set something on fire, one is on top of the train.
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1: DL 30.
0: DL 30, 1401.

0: Someone actually sent an email to station 25. 28 is the fire at the Riverfront Railway. Fires arrived on the scene advising that this single-story stationary car just appeared as smoke coming out and nobody investigating it as an offense. One of the pals found a law enforcement, two juveniles, 17 years old, have since left the area southbound on the trail on bicycles.
1: Copy. 14-03.

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0: Look at that monkey, 28. Fire is advising there wasn't actually fire. It was the discharge of a fire extinguisher inside the train. They don't need light here. Just making you aware in case you need to do an ATL on.
1: Copy.
0: 14, Joseph.
2: K-27, overcome. Location known, heliport.
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2: 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Modulated to Alpha.
1: Donor Jacob A. Adams, 913-2000, out of Grant County, Malmish, 3rd DV, bail, 1100.
2: 43, you can just add them and clear it for now, report.
1: K-43, 47.

0: Service Home North Patrol's parking complaint, Berg and Holbrook. Actually, this could be for 1K108. Sorry about that.
1: Okay, copy.
0: 1460.

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0: 1320.
1: I got the numbers. I need the street again.
0: Oh, sorry. Dillon Street.
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2: 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SR 97, milepost 193. Direction, Highway 2, milepost 30.
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0: Field 30, 1451. Last. This is going to be in the parking lot at Cascade Medical. It's a road rage incident. We all associated to the block pickup. Still trying to get further. There's a language barrier. 1450.
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2: Valley 81, Station 81, Ballard, unknown injury accident. I'm 97A, milepost 213, 1452.

0: River Cone K41. The RP no longer sees the male. He was described as white, skinny, bleached blonde hair, no weapons seen. No longer sees them, but he thinks they're being hunted. He tried to trap them in a parking spot.
1: 40. Other vehicle.
0: The other vehicle's gone. 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
0: 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I'm Shawn County North Patrols for information. Fire and aid in state responding to U.S. Highway 97A, mile post 213 for an unknown injury accident.
2: South of Manhattan.
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0: Normandy area, do we know if the RP left? I'm not seeing a black monster.
1: The RP said they were staying on scene for contact. It's a black Mazda. I can call back.
0: That'd be awesome. Thank you.
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0: 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Can you find out what that is for?
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Serve comes off unit trespass. Six 46, 1390 South Natchez Avenue. There's homeless female with a dog that's sitting on RP's front porch. The dog is black and white and is big and mean. RP wants her moved along. 1513. 1513.

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0: 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Looks like he's struggling. 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

0: 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River Comcast ambulance, abdominal pain, 8112, Deport, Depot Road, abdominal pain at 8112, Depot Road, timeout 5037.
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0: We do not have a boat in that area. It would be probably a 45-minute ETA for us to get one. Douglas County is usually the one that patrols that area if you want to check with them.
1: 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River Comic 30, boat 4 is en route with fire.
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0: Copy. Is it not just the water rescue, law nature?
1: It doesn't show up enough.
0: Copy. Seven copy, and it looks like Fire has an off-duty rescue swimmer who's going to be at Pivus as well.
2: Yeah, I think I just saw them leaving in a private boat.
0: 15-32.
3: Okay, Dirty Recon, did the RP say what side of the park they're on?
0: Negative.
3: Copy.
0: They just advised near the sandbar, but I don't know if that was them or the male.
3: Proceed. I see fire over on that side. I'm going to go a little more stealth.
0: 15-32.

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1: K-11.
2: Was Wenatchee Fire dispatched to the water rescue?
1: Yes, they were.
2: K-11.
1: 1544.

0: Silvercom North Patrol's Marines. Complaint.
1: Marine 2.
0: Marine 2, across from Pat and Mike's, towards the middle of the lake, RP's in a gray and white master craft, 22-foot boat with 9 people on board. They've got a rope caught up in the prop. He was wondering if there are any tow services out there.
1: Marine 2.
0: Marine 2, 1545.
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0: Excuse me, boy, your traffic is unreadable.
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1: Okay, 30.
0: Fire's gonna remain on scene to detect the individual once he gets to shore, but you can clear all units out and report.
1: Okay, 30, 15, 51. 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
0: Last of Ramirez, first of Ava, no middle, date of birth 6/26/57, and he'll be contacted.
1: 3-6, 6-52.

0: Where we got North Patrol, phone call civil.
1: K-65
0: Puppies at 505 Boyd Loop Road says that Marissa Sarabia is parked down the street off of Chapman Road in a blue Saturn with a small trailer. Puppy says he's not supposed to be around her and she's just decided to park there.
1: K-65, do they have an order?
0: No orders.
1: K-65.
0: Marine 2, Riverdale. Marine 2. I think I had the wrong registration. It's going to be William Norris 6152.
1: K-65.

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Blanket.

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0: Hey, 220 issues with the north.
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0: Where is he? Just gonna be here.
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1: Kilo 24.
0: Vehicle has been marked for 24-hour removal. Can you have this reopened tomorrow about this time? Also.
1: Kilo 24.
0: I will be clear. Record the following.
1: Received 1611.

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1: What's that?
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0: service on Lockheed 27. All they said was a white car, unable to provide a better description. And I believe it took the Cloverleaf exit. It went under the George Sella Bridge into East Wenatchee. Units covering.
1: Monkey, did you arrive?
0: Like 3660.
1: Monkey, did you arrive? I'm going to have all three lanes eastbound closed off.
0: Monkey, 3660.

0: 1K13 to 47. Can you block the on-ramp for the GSB from the out? Hey, firm.
1: We can hit one lane on the inside, outside lane going over the eastbound bridge.
2: 27, you're cutting out, confirm one lane on the eastbound is open going over the bridge.
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0: Charles Victor Edward 4314.
1: Second 30.
0: David 21066 Frank.
1: Second 30.
0: Charles Boyd John 2118.
1: 16 at 10.

0: 27, do we already have someone diverting traffic from the Cloverleaf?
1: 47 just got into position.
0: Copy, 1K27, I'll be waiting.
2: 6-19.
1: Okay, 13,
2: 16, 20.

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1: 1-3-30 Recon, vehicle 1 is going to be behind the pilot.
0: Copy.
1: Vehicle 2 is going to be the RAV 4.
0: Okay.

0: 1K13. So the unit, is there a free unit that can divert traffic down to Snohomish from South Mission?
1: Pretty can in a second. I'm just finishing photos.
0: 13 copy.

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0: 1K13. Traffic's actually moving pretty good. Northbound on Mission. Let's try to keep that lane open.
1: So you just want them to get off the freeway, correct?
0: Negative. You can have those head westbound.
1: Tell me to block the southbound lane to Mission.
0: I'll give you a call.
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0: 627, here we come. I have a station that had going to be a fourth vehicle involved.
1: 27.
0: Fifth vehicle involved. It'll be Charles Mary Paul 4694. I'm still trying to figure out what unit numbers are.
1: 1628.
0: I believe you still have a vehicle outstanding, one that may have fled the scene.
1: 27, copy. I also have an additional vehicle that was added, I believe, by East Energy.
0: And it's not one we've added yet?
1: Correct. It begins with Boy.
0: Copy. Are they with that driver?
1: No.
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Montgomery SU 31 and Cascade Ambulance, a fall 2 at the Indian Motor Inn, 590 US Highway 2. A fall 2 at the Indian Motor Inn at 590 US Highway 2, timeout 1633.

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0: It appears there might be two separate accidents, but stand by.
1: 30.
0: One vehicle that flat is an all black vehicle with Oregon plates. That's all the information we got.
1: 30.
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0: 127, over.
1: 1K27.
0: The tip that I gave, that's going to be a separate collision. Can you generate a new collision, same area? That one will be a hit run. Our victory vehicle will be the one that was involved in that.
1: Seven, 1637.

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1: Can you attach me to the hit and run? I got a driver one ready.
2: Stand by one.

0: 30, go ahead.
1: All right, for the hit and run, two-car last name Romero Garcia, first to Margarita, 1229-1982.
0: Driver 1 or 2?
1: This will be driver 1. Driver 2 fled.
0: 1539. Marine 2, over.
2: Marine 2.
3: I think I missed your return while I was talking to the operator. Can you go again with him?
2: Your pay is 2028, clear.
3: Marine 2.
0: 1639. 30, she's clear and current.
1: Copy, thank you.

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2: Mocom. Reference the welfare check. Sounds like family lives in East Ranchy. I've got an address.
1: Go ahead.
2: 269 Sunrise Place. Also.
1: 47.
2: Will you be RP will want a call from somebody on the east side, division or whichever agency be responsible, and clear our snow report.
1: Copy.
3: Is traffic merging pretty smoothly towards the bridge?
4: Yeah, it seems like it. It's turtle pace, but it's not.
3: Copy. I might just let these traffic lights do the work. Let both lanes head eastbound down the bridge.
1: K-29.
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0: 32-1642.
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Stand by, I want to go out mass spoke because the unknown accident.

0: Wookiee 13.
1: I'm cleared southbound. Currently in southbound position. Traffic seems to be moving pretty good.
0: 1344.

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2: B and wife came home to an intruder inside the home. They took wife's camera, several other items are erased. Left behind the cell phone, shirt, hat. RP didn't see them, but the neighbor did. Not sure if subject's still on scene. Oh, correction, no longer on scene.
0: Yeah, 1545.
2: 1545.

0: 27.
1: Yeah, we'll police Sam 560 south into the local park, please.
0: You're unreadable. Can you go again?
1: Yeah, I was contacting one with, I believe, the stolen bike. Same as my location.
0: 1637.
2: 91, smoke investigation. 18530 Hazel Street, smoke investigation. 18530 Hazel Street, 1647.

0: Whoever comes from Kenny West Patrol, if we have an additional parking complaint in Leavenworth, call 164.
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0: River County Financial Patrol's agency assist, call 161.
1: Steel 30.
0: 30, this was a welfare check for Wenatchee, but the family lives in Douglas County.
1: Steel 30.
0: 6050.
2: Steel 16, pump in service. Also.
0: Steel 16.
2: You can assign me 161 Lincoln. And when DO 14 signs in, can you notify him of the burglary?
0: $16.50.

0: 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First of Mary Edward David, Edward Lincoln, 1973, 0615.
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2: Okay, 1651.
0: For the Oslo.
2: Stand by, one's in here somewhere. It was Timberline for the Optima.
0: And Timberline for the Ridgeline, too.
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0: 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What's the color for Optima for the show?
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0: This is Summer K27. Timberline is still en route. They're just backed up in traffic.
1: Greasy, that's fine. We got time.
0: 6236.
2: 47 or come.
0: 4047.
2: Still blocking traffic, but could you reopen a case number and put me on it?
0: Go ahead.
2: So this year, 7645, one of the bikes has been recovered.
0: 1657.
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0: 4, we keep losing signal with the caller. I believe they're back on the line now. We'll get a bit.
1: 64, check if they're following, if they're willing to start a witness statement, and if they believe the driver's impaired.
2: Okay, 27, 16, 58.
0: They are now passing Little Rock Road, near collisions with guardrail, partial plate, Charles Tom Sam.
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3: K48. Charles 71713 Williams. They'll be vehicle 2, and I'll be clear for narrative.
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0: 4 River, call him Kevin Kidd. First one will be last at Park. First at Richard. Middle initial D, David. Date of birth, 11, 26, 26. This will be victim 1.
1: Good, number 2.
0: Second will be last at Park. First at Palm, Robert, Ida, Charles, Ida, Adam. Middle initial L, Lincoln. Date of birth, 7-31-17,
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